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1: Turn it up, son. Alright, boy. This is her favorite song, you know that, right? So we play a good one.

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I stopped to get my head twisted up and pump these elves till I fell back to the grain and let my people know, you know it's going down tonight, man, we living. I got the fuck with what, no, no bumping. We riding with them hitters if they bump and then we dumping. I'm slumming in the meantime. My sneakers are jumping up out their box. I see these props to make they struggle. My shorty locked up. Made them fly and they was all up on my bummers trying to pull me over. But now I get to nothing when I'm sober. If the gas is pumping up, smash, cough them out. Baby, don't just laugh because I left a car cloudy. Went to my father's house, the neighbors both is pretty bad. Spent $5 a game, I'm at 95 on Sega. Taking out the room, fools let you know the ground. They better have some feedback because tonight is going.

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Head up, I sit some damn fast, but they smash, yelling, stand up when you pass. 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That's the night.

jumped in my skeleton, smashing cuts up tight, y'all. 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If I succeed, I need some meat to know what y'all must be. Late night, through these salty streets. Then the fly, I see the hoe. Quick on the counter, smelling that a bummer. Talking about the bumping, coming up on us. Suppose that's something cool, you know how we do it. 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About 30 players yelling me. Give me some tea, give me some Hennessy, and see what she then the squeeze, let them chase it through these straight laces. Jump in the mob and punch it till the bumpers players racing. 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Wall to wall, readers top, matches made, is bumping down. And this bump, I fail. Tonight, boom, it's going down.

0: 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We've got a message that goes beyond the beats and rhythm. 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

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This is the Arizona Department of Public Safety. We have received important information regarding an infant abducted in Maricopa County. The Phoenix Police Department are looking for 5-day-old infant, white male, Ali Olson. Last seen with suspect Tyler Olson, white male, Asia Wilson, white female, driving 2003 black Jeep Liberty. Oregon license plate 041HYB and is believed to be in danger. If located, call 911 immediately.

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Sometimes her bed needs some to keep you cool. 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

Senoritas, two-seaters with kicks, new picks, it's all in the mix. All term, no tricks, stay turn for me. 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

So better lay low, scheming on hot money and the shit. 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

slums of Shaolin. Wu-Tang Clan strikes again. The RZA, the JZA, old dirty's heaven. Inspector Death, they pour on the chef. You guard, Ghostface Killer in the map.

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I gotta tell you a little bit about my mother. 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
1: 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But if you living on the west side of your town,

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Yo, wait a second, man. Something just ain't sounding right. 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

trying to move my hand or to find her voice. 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

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Old Pasqua Village, the voice of the Pasqua Yaqui tribe. Let's go, Billy Bubba. Sunday, last day for a fun day. AZ. All right. For the next 6 hours solid, we got you right here. The Sunday OD Radio, the Lasso program. Angel Baby, Phil Dandy, and Stella Cruz. 6 hours solid, with the needle on the record. Y'all be having fun with some Tower of Power. Shoot!

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Old Fastwood Village, the voice of the Fastwood Yaki tribe. Put the needle on the record. Here's the Desires with It's Your Venue.

like oldies, I mean, if you really like oldies, then I'd like to invite each and every one of you to peep the Few Danny Oldie Radio Show. You'll hear blues, doo-wop, classic soul, and oldies out of AZ. You'll hear the popular and the obscure. Every show starts off with the Queen of Soul, Aretha Franklin, Get Lost in the Sauce, and listen to the greatest music ever recorded, starting with the Angel Baby and the Angel Baby Oldie Show, followed by Stella's Magic Moments of Oldies, and then it's time for the Old But Gold, coming for your ears of the Truckle Feel with the Feel Danny Oldie Radio Show.

It's your homie CJ Lox. You back in music. Now bumping the female rollers. You know who I fuck with. I'm Angel Baby.

Angel Baby with you Sunday afternoon. Tucson, Arizona. Love y'all. And all of you out there tuning in around the world to the Sunday Oldie Radio Lorazzo program. That wraps up my time. Coming up next is Tela Cruz. And then my homies Phil Danny's Oldies. Have yourself a beautiful rest of your Sunday and week. And we'll catch you next Sunday, baby bubba. Let's go. Shoot. One of my favorites from the SOS Band. Always gonna love you.

Amen. Gracias for praying and sharing that beautiful song, The Prayer with Jubatan. Bueno, pues, we got a good thing going right here. Our Magic Moments oldies. We've been playing the East Side Story Collection. We're on volume 6 right now.

There are 8 million stories in the big city. This is mine.

tell you, today on Magic's Moments Oldies, our featured Lisa is from the East Side Story, Volume 6. Let's get down with the rundown. I Like the Way You Love Me, Brenton Wood. Jane Chandler with I Fooled You This Time. Queen of My Heart, Renee Ray. Anna James. Lonely Guy, The Galahads. Tommy McLean with Sweet Dreams. Baby, Baby, All the Time, The Superbs. Jimmy Canton with Just a Dream, Just a Dream. And coming up right there at the end, Just Because, Lori Price. We're going to continue with this Lisa for the East Side Story, Volume 6, right here on Magic's Moments Oldies. Next hour, we're going to get you some requests. We're going to throw it back to the listeners for some Rolitas from Santa B and El Mirage. Stay tuned.

All right, we wrapped up the East Side Story Volume 6 with I'm Leaving It All Up to You. Dale and Grace, Rosie and Ron with So Dearly, and of course, Lowrider Girl, Don Julian and the Lord.

right now, I want to send a big hugo out to everybody listening from the inside and the outside all over this big blue planet. Gracias for listening to Magic's Moments Oldies every Sunday right here on KPYT, KPYU, the heart of the Pascua Yaqui tribe.

about the 1-2 run through. It's gonna happen, good, bad, or ugly. Just like that. We've been listening to the East Side Story Volume 6, released on November 30th, 2018. And in that, Rolazo with Lowrider Girl, Don Julian, and Lark's my favorite, Orale. And ending up the first hour of Magic's Moments Oldie Show with me, Stella Cruz, to Lowrider Girl with Rochelle and the Candles, Each Night, Baby, the Flaming Heart, The Youngsters, Can I Come Over, Where Are You, Steve Gibson, and The Originals, You Can Depend on Me by Brenda Lee, and Don't Say Goodnight by The Valentines. Don't worry, we're not saying goodnight, we're just saying we're going to get into the second hour of this show with Magic and me, and you, Mix 3. And now we're going to throw down some requests from along the way, and I'm going to shut it down for Nena y Armando. Gracias for getting in on the shows. From Eli to Tucson to Old Pasco Village, right here on Magic's Moments Oldies. First request for Nena is Tell

And the next request is going out for Armando and El Mirage, Earth Angel, the Penguins. Gracias, Armando, and we're not kidding you.

another big gracias going out to Raymond from College AZ, Nana Armando from El Mirage. That's it for our local requests. We have some coming out of Santa Barbara, California, Califas for Primo Frank and Maria. We got a double dose of Magic with the Drifters and the Dubs, and Ray Parker Jr. with Radio, Jack and Jill. Gracias, primos, for getting in on the show. This is Santa Barbara, California, Califas.

Tenían el Magic Rulazo por primo Frank y prima María en Santa Barbara, California. Califas, this magic moment, and could this be magic, wrapping it up with radio, Jack and Jill. Gracias, primos, for being here with us on Magic's Moments Over.

you from right here in Tucson, AZ. Limo y Prima Frank y Maria in Santa Barbara, California, Califas. Frank and Michelle Fiorros in Montana, California, Califas. Raymond listening from Coolidge, AZ, right down the road. Nena y Armando in El Mirage. Y a toda mi gente in Casa Grande, Eloy, Coolidge, Florence, Arizona City, Picacho, and Toltec. Y a todos torcidos aquí en Arizona, SMU2, Florence Central, Rincon, Iman, Pima County, Pinal County. Acuérdense que no perdidos. Amen.

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head, I tell you something. 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Blabbing when I get on tour, doing my songs. You're gonna wanna kiss. Well, listen up here, moms. They go way back before you ever knew me. I'm up with my friends and not male boobies. Just goes to show everybody where I'm coming from. Hey, yo, T, break them off, son. So when

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With me, Stella Cruz, your Loretta girl. Also along for the ride, Angel Baby, Theo Danny. 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

joining us on your Sunday afternoon cruise right here in Tucson, AZ, and all over this beautiful planet. First Rolitas, we heard, were some soldiers going out just for you until you come back to meet Chris Lujan and Andre Cruz, Angel Eyes, The Cherries, Trent Jones and the Indications with Circles, Ilusiones de Amor, Jensine Benitez.